I know we never met, but aside, mama, a connection I won't forget. You were good and made it there, but as for me, I just couldn't be there as I felt myself floating in the air. But I've always been there with you no matter what you've been through, and the good times too, like hitting homers in Little League. As you ran around the bases, your smile wasn't just you, but it was also

electric and quite eccentric. He'll bust a left cause he thought it was Styles Gate. He'll get us through this cause we are through this. He'll bust

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1: 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Trying to see things without your face. Listen to the playlist that I made for you. The songs that made me wish that it would stay with you. The love songs were useless. You thought you could.

catch me on the last flight to LA. Trying to see things without your face. Listen to the playlist that I made for you. The songs that made me wish that it would stay with you and me. The love songs were useless. You thought you could leave this with an open mind.